wanna get out. I want you gon' do. You wanna get out. I want you gon'. You wanna get out. I want you gon' do. You wanna get out. I want you gon' do. Do you wanna get out. I want you gon' do. You wanna get out. I want you gon' do. Do you wanna get out. I want you gon' do. You wanna get out. I want you gon' do. Do you wanna get out.

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You wanna get out? I want you gone, dude. You wanna get out? I want you gone, dude. Do you wanna get out? I want you gone, dude. You wanna get out? I want you gone, dude. Do you wanna get out? I want you gone, dude. You wanna get out? I want you gone, dude. Do you wanna get out?

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So let's go to the show shack room. It won't take much time, but have in mind that we're a brand new band, and we're so divine.